glass of whiskey. All you gotta do is hit me, and I'ma pull up on ya. Eyes closed when I'm in you. Show me everything you into.

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See you at the bar, you was hardly talking. That's when I knew that your heart was scarring. Friends to lovers need a part to star in. Like, wait, babe, let me ask your pardon.

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I might just love you for that.

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I wonder if my day is coming, blame it on the entropy. My blood is pumping, I can see the end is right in front of me. Don't